0: Aries Rock Alternative 90.5 WERG. What you just listened to was the song Until the Sun Explodes by Sublime. Coming up after the break, I have more awesome rock on the radio with bands such as Death Cab for Cutie and Jack White. You won't want to miss these.
1: It's time to celebrate the Gannon University Class of 2026. Your hard work, perseverance, and commitment have brought you here. It was a journey of 1,000 miles. You kept walking, and you're ready to take the final steps. From late night studying to lifelong friendships, academic milestones, and career experience, you've made your mark. And it's time to walk across that stage with commencement exercises at Gannon University. At the Erie campus, join us on Saturday, May 9th at Erie Insurance Arena. 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For the Ruskin campus, commencement is Saturday, May 16th at 1 p.m. in the Bradenton Convention Center. 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Graduates, this is your day. Your future starts now. Congratulations, class of 2026. You did it. 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
2: For tonight, expect partly cloudy skies with low temperatures into the lower 40s, maybe a few stray inland raindrops. And for your Friday, we'll start off mostly cloudy, gradually getting some sunshine throughout the day with high temperatures near 60 degrees, with a few isolated showers. And into your Friday night, a few more showers possible, mostly cloudy skies and low temperatures into the upper 40s. I'm Erie News Now, First Warning Weather meteorologist Kelly Rowland.
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Aries, Rock Alternative, 90.5 WERG. What you just listened to was the song That's How I'm Feeling by Jack White. Coming up next, I have a band called Shinedown with their song Symptom of Being Human. Before I start it, I just want to extend a huge congratulations to Shinedown as they are getting ready to headline Night 2 of Sonic Temple. Sonic Temple is a four-day-long metal festival that's held in Columbus, Ohio, and it is known as one of the biggest metal festivals in the country. Artists such as My Chemical Romance, Metallica, Kiss, and even Tool and Foo Fighters have headlined this concert. And to have Shinedown now as a headliner for this festival is really awesome to see. And I personally am very much looking forward to seeing Shinedown at Sonic Temple. But anyways, like I said, this is a newer song by them called A Symptom of Being Human. I hope you enjoy.

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2: Welcome to the Indie Film Minute. While many movies have lasting cultural impact, it's rare to see one that transcends the screen and directly affects someone's life. Errol Morris's fiercely entertaining 1988 documentary, The Thin Blue Line, is one of those special films. This award-winning true crime drama explores the story of Randall Dale Adams, who in 1976 allegedly had murdered Dallas police officer Robert Wood. 11 years later, the film's thorough examination of the facts, consisting both of extensive interviews with witnesses and dramatic recreations of the crime itself, reveals that Adams's murder charge is potentially invalid. 1 year after the film's release, Adams's conviction was overturned by the Texas State Appeals Court. Many credit this accomplished documentary with freeing an innocent man. Errol Morris is a careful director and an editing virtuoso, knowing just the right moments to linger on a shot or string together a series of interviews. While The Thin Blue Line may not have the same freeing effect on your life as it did for Adams, it's certainly gripping and, at times, mesmerizing. Get ready. This is a fine documentary that depicts a fascinating high-stakes puzzle. Oh, and it just happens to have saved a man's life. The Thin Blue Line. Out in theaters. Discovery through rental.
3: 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Yeah.

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What you just listened to was the song Song 2 by Blur. Coming up next, I have a band who you may best know for their song Supermassive Black Hole. If you don't know who I'm talking about, this is the band Muse, and here's their song, Be With You.

0: Aries, Rock Alternative, 90.5 WERG. What you just listened to was the song Ramona by the Smashing Pumpkins. Coming up after the break, I have more awesome rock on the radio with bands such as Franz Ferdinand and the Dirty Heads. You won't want to miss these.
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2: For tonight, expect partly cloudy skies with low temperatures into the lower 40s. Maybe a few stray inland raindrops. And for your Friday, we'll start off mostly cloudy, gradually getting some sunshine throughout the day with high temperatures near 60 degrees. With a few isolated showers and into your Friday night, a few more showers possible, mostly cloudy skies and low temperatures into the upper 40s. I'm Erie News Now, First Warning Weather Meteorologist Kelly Rowland.
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series. 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What you just listened to was the song One of Those Days by the Dirty Heads. Coming up next, I have a Canadian rock band that formed in Norwood, Ontario in 1992. This band originally went by the name Groundswell, but later on changed their name to the name that you would know now. This band is most popular for their songs Animal I Have Become and Everything I Hate About You. This is the band 3 Days Grace, and here is their song Never Too Late. I hope you enjoy.

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Aries Rock Alternative 90.5 WERG. What you just listened to was the song Headlights by In Color. Coming up after the break, I have the song Afraid by the Neighborhood. You won't want to miss this.

0: Aries, Rock Alternative, 90.5 WERG. What you just listened to was the song Bang and Blame by REM. Coming up after the break, I have more awesome rock coming up with bands such as Young the Giant and Toadies. You won't want to miss this.
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0: Aries, Rock Alternative, 90.5 WERG. What you just listened to was the song Bang and Blame by REM. Coming up after the break, I have more awesome rock coming up with bands such as Young the Giant and Toadies.

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1: For tonight, expect partly cloudy skies with low temperatures into the lower 40s, maybe a few stray inland raindrops. And for your Friday, we'll start off mostly cloudy, gradually getting some sunshine throughout the day with high temperatures near 60 degrees, with a few isolated showers. And into your Friday night, a few more showers possible, mostly cloudy skies and low temperatures into the upper 40s. I'm Erie News Now, First Warning Weather meteorologist Kelly Rowland.
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Aries, Rock Alternative, 90.5 WERG. What you just listened to was the song Possum Kingdom by Toadies. Coming up next, I have the band Snow Patrol with their song Signal Fire.

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Erie's Rock Alternative, 90.5 WERG. What you just listened to was the song Freaking Out by Dexter and the Moonrocks. Coming up next, I have a band from Ohio who you may best know for their two members, Joshua Dunn and Tyler Joseph. This band is most popular for songs such as Drag Path and Car Radio. If you don't already know who I'm talking about, this is the band 21 Pilots, and here is their song, Stressed Out. You won't want to miss this.

0: Aries Rock Alternative 90.5 WERG. What you just listened to was the song Count the Ways by The Last Dinner Party. Coming up next, after the break, I have more awesome rock coming up with bands such as Linkin Park and Muse. You won't want to miss these.
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2: For tonight, expect partly cloudy skies with low temperatures into the lower 40s, maybe a few stray inland raindrops. And for your Friday, we'll start off mostly cloudy, gradually getting some sunshine throughout the day with high temperatures near 60 degrees, with a few isolated showers. And into your Friday night, a few more showers possible, mostly cloudy skies and low temperatures into the upper 40s. I'm Erie News Now, First Warning Weather Meteorologist Kelly Rowland.
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Erie's Rock Alternative, 90.5 WERG. What you just listened to was the song Thought Contagion by Muse. Coming up next, I have an American rock band that formed in Washington in 1997. The band is most popular for songs such as Soul Meets Body, Here to Forever, and Gold Rush. If you know what band I'm talking about, this is the band Death Cab for Cutie, and here is their song, Riptides.